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1: Eres parte de una cultura. ABC 100.1 Cultura Electrónica. 100.1 ABC.
2: Now greetings to the world. Voice of the one big gang still alongside Skrillex. Them for now.

I have a dream that one day, this nation will rise up, live out the true meaning of its creed.

Listen, you hear that? Killers in the jungle. Killers in the jungle. Killers in the jungle. Yo, listen, you hear that? Killers in the jungle. Killers in the jungle. Killers in the jungle. Yeah,

Listen, you hear that? Killers in the jungle. Killers in the jungle. Killers in the jungle. Yo, listen, you hear that? Killers in the jungle. Killers in the jungle.

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Bus up 4-5, Nanko 1, Remington. Any boy, this ball a turn him in a Killington.

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Bust up 4 or 5 Blanco and Remington. Any boy this ball a turn him in a Killington. Bad man, you know we vibes can't do.

Listen, you hear that? Kid is in the jungle. Kid is in the jungle. Kid is in the jungle. Yo, listen, you hear that?

Yo, listen, you hear that? Killers in the jungle. Killers in the jungle. Killers in the jungle. Yo, listen, you hear that? Killers in the jungle.